0: Respect the threat of bushfire is real, that it's happening across the state in more places, more often. Respect that a bushfire threat is closer than you expect. 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
1: It's 1:30 a.m. and Atkinson shuttles are on their way to Brisbane. Need the FIFO, international or domestic connection, Brisbane Hospital or CBD. 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

Well, it's 11:45 right now, so you're with Sally. Just for a few more minutes, though, Mike behind the mic is going to take over at 12 o'clock, filling in for Yvonne, and he'll take you right through till 3. Coming up next, a special request here for Shutting Down Our Town.

0: In 2015, Lloyd Spiegel had two nights booked at the Spiegel Tent in Melbourne and decided to record the shows for an album. The story goes that his performance on the first night was a bit of a disaster. So the next day they recorded the whole rehearsal live during the day and then fronted up for the show that night, which went off brilliantly. The resultant 2-CD album is a ripper, and we're taking two tracks from it tonight. First up is Dirt Road to Paradise, and then we're going to have This Is Hip. Here's Lloyd Spiegel.
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0: Well, after that epic from The Who was Lismore band Grinspoon and Chemical Heart from the 2020 Firefight concert in Sydney. And of course, we finished with Thorpey and the Aztecs from Sunbury in 1972.
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I was out here dreaming. Something to feel, I'm in your out, diving in the deep end. Come on now, baby, catch me out.

Rachel Gillett and the Church in the Wildwood. Well, what I might do for you now is give you a double play by Johnny Greenwood. First of all, we'll have a listen to Do What You Do Do Well, and then we'll have Australia's Bert Hinkler.

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1: There you go, Leah. Evelyn Berry, first of all, with an old rocking chair, and Jade Hurley and Pixie Jenkins rocking it up with a little bit country and a little bit rock and roll. So you have yourself a wonderful day, and I hope that helped you make your Saturday morning just that little bit better. Okay, we're going to take a short break, have some messages from our sponsors and associate members. We'll be back very, very shortly with some more G'day Country.
2: Connect with our community harvest.

here on this land. 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We like to help our neighbours.